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us at 8 on U93. 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
1: 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So what do you think about tonight's song from Bruno Mars called Dance With Me? 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

Q93 and Ariana Grande will be starring alongside Robert De Niro and Ben Stiller as the latest installment of the Meet the Parents franchise is coming. 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
2: Are dating apps responsible for bad dates? 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
13: Good morning. It is Tommy B. Welcome to Wednesday. Oh my gosh. It's already Wednesday, October 14th, National Dessert Day. It's never too early to start thinking about dessert. Or is it? I don't know if we should. Maybe we should. Maybe we shouldn't. Well, let's think about the show today. We have a very busy show. Of course, it's your Halloween staycation station here on U93 at 9 a.m. We have your chance to go to Fear Itself at Legend Park. I have to say it like that. I've been told that's what we have to do. So that is, again, today at 9 a.m. And we also have Tommy B Trivia at 8 o'clock. And then 7 o'clock, Dr. Downs. We have Doc in today from the Center PC. If you have any questions for Doc, I know maybe you're already on your way to work. You might not hear him during the 7 o'clock hour. Send him in now. 289-9393. I'll make sure the doc answers your questions. We'll be spilling the tea. There's more on this Kelly Clarkson situation than we thought. And then also we will talk about something new coming to Osceola today. It is a big day on the show, but we got to start with first fastest. And I want to start by saying, wasn't it fun having Christine here yesterday? That was so much fun. It was so fun that I'm hoping she comes back tomorrow. I asked her to come back tomorrow last night, and it seems like she will, just for fun. So we'll see if she really is going to come back. Casey in Osceola was our winner yesterday for first fastest. He knew who Christine was. So we will see if Casey in Osceola can win again today. Coming up next, you have to be the first fastest texter to the First State Bank text line. But let's start with my best friend, Zara Larson. She texted me last night, too. Just kidding. It's Tommy B on U93. Good morning. Welcome to Wednesday.

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1: Be like Casey and Osceola. Casey and Osceola was our winner yesterday for first fastest. We'll see if Casey can do it today. Casey, if you're up and at him today and you win, you win a U93 t-shirt. These are real life pressure moments for you, Casey. I hope the best. If you win today, if you are not Casey, you start your day as a champion, and no one can take that away from you. Not one person. So if you want to play first fastest, you have to text the First State Bank text line 289-9393 and tell us what this sound is. Here is the sound. There you go. That is the sound today. What is that sound? 289-9393. I'm pressing refresh on the First Aid Bank text line right now to see who's up and at them at 6:11 in the morning. Hi, Veronica. Veronica thinks I am typing on my keyboard. Nope. Alex in Elkhart. Good morning, Alex. Thinks that that is a typewriter. No, it is not a typewriter. Kim. Hi, Kim. Little different answer today. A stapler? No, that is not it. Kim, good guess. Rhonda. Hi, Rhonda. It sounds like a copy machine. No, it is not a copy machine this early in the morning. Ugh, man, those things. Yesterday, I had to copy things for my guy, Gino. He was like, hey, can you help me? We were both trying to figure out how to use a copy machine in 2026. Casey in Osceola is up and at him. Good morning, Casey. Screen door opening. No, that is not what it is. Are you pushing on my pen? No, I'm not pushing on my pen. Kristen, are you unlocking and opening a window? No. Is that a lazy Susan opening, spinning? No, that is not it. Beth in North Judson thinks it's a cassette player. No, here it is again. What is that noise? What was that? Here it is again. What is that noise? Is it a mechanical pencil or pen? Nope, it is not a mechanical pencil or pen. What is that noise? 289-9393. I'm only going to play it one more time. Pushing the microwave. You're talking about... No, I am not pushing the microwave. Hi, Kristen. Good morning, Kristen. Pushing elevator buttons and closing the door. No, I am not doing that. Are you winding up a VCR? No, I am not doing that either. Window lowering down. Francisca in South Bend. No. Hi, Francisca. Say hi to Veronica. Unlocking a door and opening in the door. No, Kim. No, I am not. Opening up a file cabinet. Mary in Mishawaka. Mishawaka Mary. No, that is not it. Olivia in South Bend. Good morning, Olivia. A whiteout pen? Nope, it's not a whiteout pen. Is it my oven? Nope, it is not the oven, Sabra in New Paris. Good guess this morning. All right, we are running out of time. We have been doing a lot of guesses. It's the only morning show that we do this many guesses on a competition. So is it a doorknob? No. Here's your hint before we go to break here. I did this in the car this morning. I'm driving my wife's car. It's really funny. My knees go straight up to my chin. What do you think it is? 289-9393. It's not a seatbelt. Good luck.
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10: Cloudy skies with scattered showers and a few thunderstorms to start out, becoming mostly cloudy this afternoon. High temperatures right around 70. We'll drop down to 53 tonight with mostly cloudy skies. And then we're back to a chance of rain tomorrow. Showers and thunderstorms possible with a high of 65. I'm Chief Meteorologist Carrie Pujol.
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11: KC in Osceola was our winner yesterday. We'll see if KC in Osceola can do it again today. Have you played First Fastest? It's the best way to start your day. That's what I hear here in Michiana. All you have to do is text the First State Bank text line, 289-9393. We do it every single day. And I play a sound. You have to guess what it is. Here's the sound today. What is that? Kristen thinks it is me turning on the wipers. It is not me turning on the wipers. A little rain overnight. A little drizzle this morning. But no, I wasn't turning on the wipers. I was having trouble with my wipers this morning. I could get into that, but I don't want to bore you. We'll do that for Wiper Wednesday next week. Wiper talk. Eric says adjusting steering wheel. No. Hi, Eric. Good morning. That is not it. What do you think this is? Tyler in Millersburg thinks I am adjusting the seat in my car. So does Jaron in Elkhart. Hi, guys. No, I am not doing that. That is not it. Closing the sunroof. Nope, not closing the sunroof. All right, moving seat back in car. Our Jaron in South Bend. Kim still thinks it's the sunroof. No, what do you think it is? All right, we got a winner. We got a couple of correct answers, but the first fastest was Jaron. Oh, wait, no, Casey in Osceola. Casey in Osceola won 2 days in a row. Oh. Congratulations, Casey. You get another one. Sorry to the Jarons, I almost said your name. But congratulations, Casey and Osceola. Since Casey won today, he gets a U93 t-shirt and a pat on the back if I see him when he picks up his shirt. So congratulations, Casey and Osceola. You have bragging rights today. And, of course, you have that U93 t-shirt. We'll play again tomorrow. We haven't figured out what to give away for 3 days in a row. We're working on a new car. That would be nice, right?
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11: I'll let you know if that ever happens. Well, the sound. Oh, yes, the sound. What was the sound? The sound was me actually turning on the AC or the heat. I was turning up the heat. That was me turning up the heat. Thank you, Casey at Osceola. We'll do what's trending next to Ayala's Mexican restaurant in downtown Elkhart next.

0: U93, it is Tommy B. It's time for What's Trending, thanks to Ayala's Mexican Restaurant in downtown Elkhart. They moved to Main Street, and they have something tasty happening every day. Today is Wet Burrito Wednesday. Tomorrow, Thirsty Thursday, $5 margaritas, $3 beers. Check out Ayala's Mexican Restaurant in downtown Elkhart and on Facebook. Coming up next, I have the story of a lady that got trapped in a building when they closed. Have you ever been in a grocery store or anywhere where they're about to close and they trapped you in? Well, this happened to somebody, but maybe you have a story like it. 289-9393 of getting trapped in a store. But first, some good news out of Osceola. Not only did Casey from Osceola win first fastest this morning, out in Osceola, a brand new outdoor amphitheater is coming to Fern Hunsberger Park just in time for the 2027 Osceola Music Festival. The community came together to raise $50,000. And thanks to a matching state grant, that total has now doubled to $100,000. The money will pay for the new amphitheater, which will be used for concerts, festivals, and other community events throughout the year. Town officials are working on selecting the structure, and they've already been looking ahead to their next improvement, new public restrooms for the park. Yeah. So yes, that is coming to Osceola very soon. But for now, give Casey and Osceola a high five if you see them today. All right, here's this story about a lady getting trapped in a urgent care. Now, a lady in New Hampshire went to urgent care for treatment. She was having an asthma attack, and they forgot about her and locked her in the building. Oh my gosh, she kind of freaked out. She called 911. She was rescued. Her name is Tia Chandler. Here she is explaining the whole situation of getting left trapped alone inside of urgent care.
1: I popped my head out and said, hello, hello. Very shocking. Just like, I can't believe this just happened to me. Because literally when I was thinking in my head, sitting there at 10 past 8, I was like, they would never lock me in. That's crazy talk. That only happens in movies or on a show. About 10 past 8, I was like, huh, it's kind of quiet. Not sure what's going on. And then I felt a little funny because you always feel funny popping out of the door when you're in a doctor's office. Yeah. As soon as I got near the door and pressed the door immediately, and it was so shrill and loud, it startled me. Maybe let them know and remind them that you're in the room if you're there near clothes.
0: Well, she called 911. She was rescued. Everything worked out. Has this ever happened to you? I always feel I don't go to restaurants. Like, if they're going to close in a half hour's time, I feel terrible going in there. So has something like that happened to you? Or maybe you work at a restaurant. Are there people that just come in 5 minutes before you close? 289-9393.
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10: Cloudy skies with scattered showers and a few thunderstorms to start out, becoming mostly cloudy this afternoon. High temperatures right around 70. We'll drop down to 53 tonight with mostly cloudy skies. And then we're back to a chance of rain tomorrow. Showers and thunderstorms possible with a high of 65. I'm Chief Meteorologist Carrie Pujo.

U93, good morning. It is Tommy B. We're looking for our next workplace of the week. Tomorrow, I am going to deliver cupcakes from our friends at Adam's Cake Shop, the best cupcakes in the area. 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I pick a winner today. 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Just maybe. All right, coming up next, we're going to be doing Spilling the Tea, thanks to the Madison Oyster Bar and the return of a series everybody loved, especially girls, coming up. And Kelly Clarkson, that situation, I feel like with her at the store where she wanted to buy a bird that was singing on the wall. Well, that situation, I feel like, has just begun. We'll explain coming up next while we spill the tea on U93. Good morning.

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0: Spilling the Tea on U 93 is brought to you by Madison Oyster Bar, a staple in downtown South Bend for over 30 years. Great drinks and food with the kitchen open late. 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
1: This Kelly Clarkson situation that happened is only just begun.
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1: So I'll explain why it's getting worse in just a second. But first, Lena Dunham, she is bringing back Girls. She was recently Zoomed with most of the cast of the show Girls to see if they were interested in coming back. And check this out.
3: What did you want to ask us?
4: We used to spend every summer together making a show. And Girls, would you want to do Girls again next summer? Are you in?
5: I'm in.
6: But only because you trash cans need constant supervision.
4: I have a question, though. Seriously, can we still call it Girls? Because we're like old as...
1: Nice. It seems like that was an episode of Girls, cutting out the profanity with music. Production is expected to start next year with most of the core cast returning. There's no word if Adam Driver is coming back. I never watched Girls. My wife did. And I did walk in when Adam Driver was being a jerk. That's all I remember is Adam Driver was a jerk. Did you watch Girls? What was your favorite part? And was Adam Driver a jerk in the show? 289-9393. Well, Kelly Clarkson is dealing with people that she thinks are jerks at the Brooklyn Shop, Art of Play. I don't know if you heard, Kelly Clarkson was treated like Julia Roberts in Pretty Woman. And she was basically told she couldn't buy something off the wall. Well, she went online on Sunday night and really told the whole world about this shop. Well, the owner of Brooklyn Shop Art of Play says Kelly Clarkson fans have been harassing him and his employees now. He calls it a reprehensible abuse of power on Kelly's part, and it's making their life, quote, a living H-E double hockey sticks. So here is Adam Rubin explaining what's going on at a shop.
7: We are afraid for the safety of our shopkeepers. Kelly Clarkson has put us in danger.
8: This is an insane misunderstanding. Nothing happened in this shop to justify her scolding our shopkeeper on the way out. If it is this intense to be merely mentioned by Kelly Clarkson, I can only imagine how intense it is to be Kelly Clarkson every single day. But things changed when she used her platform to attack us. When Kelly came in, the shop was crowded. We treated her like a normal person, but apparently that did not live up to her expectations.
1: I don't know if that's kind of a burn. I don't even know what it's like to be Kelly Clarkson.
8: If it is this intense to be merely mentioned by Kelly Clarkson, I can only imagine how intense it is to be Kelly Clarkson.
1: So I feel like this has only just begun. There might be more to this. So we'll keep you up to date. Don't worry.
2: Kelly Clarkson!
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11: Cloudy skies with scattered showers and a few thunderstorms to start out, becoming mostly cloudy this afternoon. High temperatures right around 70. We'll drop down to 53 tonight with mostly cloudy skies. And then we're back to a chance of rain tomorrow. Showers and thunderstorms possible with a high of 65. I'm Chief Meteorologist Carrie Pujol.
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1: Good morning. He's here. The Doc is in. Dr. Downs, good morning.
2: How many people are, like, banging their head right now with that music, right? It's like, oh, man, okay.
1: All right. It's kind of like, wake up. It puts us in the mood, you know?
2: I know. How can you be in a bad mood listening to that?
1: You can't. That gets us all jacked up.
2: Oh, we're ready to go.
1: So that is Dr. Downs. He's here until 8 today. So you got him till then. 289-9393. You could send in your questions. And I did some prep. I know you guys have. I got a lot of great prep from your coworker.
2: Yeah.
1: She told us a lot of that's going on.
2: Suzette, yeah, she was a whole page full.
1: So shout out to Suzette.
2: Yeah, it's more than I knew. Yeah.
1: So we can talk about it right now. Get Glam is coming up in November, right?
2: Well, that's the big thing for us. You know, we have two big times during the year, Get Glam and obviously Spring Fling. And these are our times where we do two things. One, we're able to offer discounts to people in services and product, but also it helps us highlight everything we do, helps us showcase our practice and all that. But the neat opportunity there is the free consults. So we've had free consults going on all month, and we do that leading up to these two periods of time, because a lot of times you see the discounts, but you don't know really what to take advantage of. So it always helps to come in, get a free consult, and really get sort of oriented. And we can help you do that in terms of what you want to get product-wise or even service-wise. And then, you know, obviously take advantage of all the great savings you can get during the Get Glam week. So it makes it kind of fun that way. But it's just a way of celebrating, showing what we do, showcasing what we do, and celebrating our patients and our clients that come in and frequent us.
1: I'm going to post a picture of you and Dr. Machis on our Facebook, because you guys offer so much. It's not just one thing at the Center PC. There is multiple different, and there's multiple different ways to do it.
2: Well, right. And what we like to also highlight is that we're one of the only, if not the only, spa and practice in the region that where you can come in under one roof. You can get, you know, your entire aesthetic care there, whether it's non-surgical, whether it's surgical. We'll put together a plan for you that makes sense, both on a short-term and long-term basis. It's not coming in, buying a product, and leaving. We're not a retail. We're there to help you. We're there to help you get to your aesthetic goals. So the first thing we're going to want to do is find out what those are.
1: Yeah. And that's where they come to you for a consultation.
2: Right. And it could be surgical. It could be non-surgical. Many times you'll meet with both of us. You'll meet with both the surgeon and the esthetician or our nurse injector together. And we'll put together a plan for you. And you'll leave with you'll leave with that in hand, so you know where to go and what to do with what you should be doing with to get to your goals.
1: That's Dr. Downs. So he's here for you. If something sounds interesting, like, ooh, that sounds interesting, I want to look into what the Center PC does. He's here right now. You can ask him.
2: Or you can call us.
1: Yeah.
2: If we get that free consultation, it's 574-900-2203.
1: And there you go.
2: There it is. Right there. The magic line.
1: I like that it's online, too, and in-house.
2: That's
1: not
2: right.
1: Not only just one place. And when is Get Glam? When does that kick off?
2: It starts, I think, Friday, November 13th. That's online. And in-house begins at 8 a.m. that day. And the same day from noon to 4:30, the kickoff event actually occurs. So it's online starting at 8, but the kickoff event starts at noon.
1: There you go.
2: And they get free gifts to the first 25 patients that come in for the kickoff at noon. So the gifts are cool. I mean, they really are.
1: And
2: get there early, because we had a line last year.
1: Yeah, and you don't want to miss out on that stuff. So that's why we're telling you right now what's going on with Get Glam and the kickoff. So Doc is here, though, for any of your questions, whether it involves the Center PC or not. Sometimes we get some interesting questions, Doc.
2: Yes, we do.
1: And it's great to have you here to be on our toes to make sure we get them all answered.
2: And even toe questions.
1: Yeah, lots of toe questions.
2: So if you're over on our, keep us on our toes.
1: A lot of toe questions last time. So, hey, anything, it's up in the air now. So join us for Ask the Doc, Dr. Donald Downs.
2: Ronald with an R.
1: Why did I say Donald?
2: I have no idea. I've been here for a long time.
1: My bad.
2: That's right. Okay. You're getting ready to go on vacation, so that's okay.
1: You're right. So Ronald Downs from Center PC is here for you. 289-9393. Send those questions in right now.

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1: Ronald Downs is here with us.
2: That's right.
1: This morning from the Center PC. He is here to answer any questions you may have for him. 289-9393 is that number. So you could text in. We won't say your name if you don't want us to. Or if you want us to.
2: That's right.
1: So
2: we'll call you out.
1: We'll call you out, or we don't have to. So whatever you want, we want you to feel as comfortable as possible, because that's what they do at the Center PC, making you feel comfortable. Doc, we already have a question. People are now bringing AI-generated pictures of themselves to plastic surgery.
2: Yeah.
1: And that's saying, I want to look like this. Should I do something like that? Is that concerning?
2: Well, you know, that's an excellent question, because it brings up so many different points. You know, obviously when you're coming in and you want to relay your goals, and there's different ways you can do that. You can describe what your aesthetic goals are. But, you know, you can try to show us a picture of what you looked like when you were 16. You know, it's stuff like that. It's just, and that's, it's not that we can actually make you look like that, but it does help us understand kind of where your head is at in terms of your goals, because a lot of what we do in those consultations is talk about your expectations and what we can do to get you close to them, and what a realistic expectation would be. So while AI can really help in that regard, in terms of make, you know, you can fashion something that would be an ideal result for you, we can't guarantee that we're going to do that, but it does help us understand what your expectations are. So I think there's a real place for it. I think you have to manage it appropriately, though.
1: So we are just in that age of transition of figuring out how to use AI. And,
2: right.
1: And that's, you guys are as well, though, right?
2: Well, it is. And, you know, we're very, you know, technology forward in plastic surgery. So, you know, when we see something like AI come along, we look at it as a very useful tool for us. And how can we use it to help, you know, make our patients or treat our patients better and get better results? And for us, you know, again, 50%, maybe even more of what we do is manage expectations. So that's going to definitely help us in that regard. But like you said, it has to be managed right. And I can't hand somebody an AI picture and say, we're going to make you look like this, because that's not realistic.
1: Yeah.
2: Right. And it's all about being realistic.
1: Yeah, I can't just say, hey, make me look like Brad Pitt, right?
2: Well, you already do. Heck, what can we do with you? I mean, you know,
1: I know, I'm done, right?
2: You're perfect.
1: How about Bradley Cooper? I'd rather
2: Okay.
1: Bradley
2: Cooper. That'll be some work for you.
1: Thank you.
2: Okay.
1: That is Dr. Downs. He's here. If you want GLP-1s, you want to talk about those today? I know those are very...
2: Oh, we never talk about those. Nobody ever wants to talk about GLPs.
1: What is the percentage of your patients coming in, say, in the past year? What is the percentage, you think,
2: People that are on GLPs?
1: Yes.
2: Well, you got to remember that when they come into our office, they're already coming in for body contouring and some sort of like that. So probably a very high percentage of them, 70%, I would say 70% of people are on GLP-1s.
1: Wow.
2: Or GLP medications. There's different types, but both to lose weight, to manage diabetes, just for health and you know, anti-inflammatory effects. There's a lot of different things those drugs can do, and we're just scratching the surface.
1: It's only just begun, and you guys are a great place to start with those. So that's why I say it, because hey, if you have a question with it, maybe you just started the GLP-1s or the different types of GLPs.
2: Well, we do that. We know we have a program at Setting Yourself for GLP and weight loss, where we will use a compounded version of a Zepbound or Ozempic. You didn't have that button ready.
1: Oh, it's ready.
2: I led up to it. I thought you were going to catch on, but you were listening to me too intently.
1: I was listening to your
2: answers.
1: Yeah,
2: I know.
1: I love the GLP-1 talks.
2: But we do. And Kelly, our nurse practitioner who's in our med spa, manages that program. And it's very, very popular, because body contouring and things like that are helpful. But, you know, also establishing a goal weight and managing that weight is equally as important.
1: And that's what we're here to talk about today. If you have any questions about the GLPs or the...
2: There you go. Had to hit it twice just to make up.
1: Yeah,
2: I had to make it up.
1: I felt bad. So send in those questions for Doc. He's here from the Center PC, 289-9393.
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17: Cloudy skies with scattered showers and a few thunderstorms to start out, becoming mostly cloudy this afternoon. High temperatures right around 70. We'll drop down to 53 tonight with mostly cloudy skies. And then we're back to a chance of rain tomorrow. Showers and thunderstorms possible with a high of 65. I'm Chief Meteorologist Carrie Pujol.
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0: can ask the doc right now on U93 for yourself or for a friend. 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
1: All right, here we are. It is Dr. Ronald Downs here with us from the Center PC answering your questions, 289-9393. We have one saying, Doc, I'm 25. If somebody gets breast implants in their 20s, do the implants need to be replaced every 10 years, or is that a common misconception?
2: Yeah, that is a common misconception. You don't have to replace your implants every 10 years. That came out of a study that looked at the old saline implants.
1: Ah.
2: The average replacement time was between 10 and 12 years, but that wasn't just because of implant failure. That was for all replacements. It's a completely different for the newer implants and the silicone gel. There's no reason to replace your implant unless you're having a problem. It could be a lifetime. You know, we can never tell you it's a lifetime device. Anything we implant in the human body, we can't tell you that. But they're absent any problem with the implant, you do not have to change them. They don't biodegrade. They don't dissolve. You can't be allergic to them. They're completely inert.
1: So you're saying basically things have changed. Excuse me. Wait. What?
2: So what I'm basically saying is nope.
1: Not happening.
2: Nope. You don't have to change those every 10 years.
1: Awesome. And another thing, we've been talking about women a lot. We always,
2: yeah.
1: But do you guys have men coming into the
2: center? Yeah, we do. I mean, obviously not in the same percentage, but, you know, probably 10 to 15% of our practice is male. But it's interesting how this is changing because initially, you know, men we would see for things like body contouring or maybe excess skin on their eyelids or something that make them look more aged or maybe sometimes even facelifts. But now with not only the bariatric surgery, but also the GLPs, men are getting, you know, losing massive amounts of weight, and the skin removal surgery is incredible. I mean, we are just, you know, blasted with skin removal surgery patients because they're losing large amounts of weight and they're losing quickly.
1: Men are
2: equally in that group as far as, you know, and as well as women.
1: And that's a big part of what we always talk about on this show.
2: That's right.
1: The GLPs. Have you noticed, have you guys...
2: See, I reminded you about that button, now you won't let it alone.
1: I know, I can't stop hitting it.
2: I know, it's fun.
1: So, you're noticing GLP, like, it's... Do men... Here's a weird one. Do men lose weight faster? Or
2: yes.
1: Okay.
2: For some reason, men always do. I mean, I don't know whether it's hormonal, but they just... It's just their biochemical makeup, their physiology helps them lose weight faster. Women, because of estrogen and fat store, you know, and estrogen storage and fat storage, it's just a different situation for them.
1: Wow. I'm learning so much about these GLPs. So that is Dr. Downs. He's here to continue the conversation about GLPs or anything that the Center PC continues to do. Can you remind us about Get Glam? That's coming up too.
2: Yeah, Get Glam is one of our, you know, big times during the year, along with Spring Fling, where we can really showcase our practice and the Center Yourself Med Spa. And it starts on the 13th of November is our kickoff, and the online and in-house begins at 8 a.m., but our real kickoff event starts at noon of that same day, where we're giving out free gifts for the first 25 people that come in. And it goes till 4:30, and the whole thing is discounts of both surgical and non-surgical treatments and product. And it's just a good time. We have a lot of events planned that week, and it goes through the 29th. So we're really, you know, we gear up for it. It's fun. And it's a nice way to say thank you to our patients as well.
1: And now's the time to get that consultation so you get ready for Get Glam.
2: Yeah, exactly. Thank you for reminding me. You know, we have all of the free consults coming up that are going on this month, and it's really a good way to come in and, well, have a free consult, but also sort of orient yourself in terms of your treatment plan. And then it makes yourself, you're much more focused when you come in for Get Glam in terms of what product you may be looking for or services.
1: So we're getting ready for Get Glam, but he's also here to answer your medical questions this morning. So get him in right now. We have him until 8 o'clock, 289-9393. It's Ask the Doc from the Center PC.
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4: Cloudy skies with scattered showers and a few thunderstorms to start out, becoming mostly cloudy this afternoon. High temperatures right around 70. We'll drop down to 53 tonight with mostly cloudy skies. And then we're back to a chance of rain tomorrow. Showers and thunderstorms possible with a high of 65. I'm Chief Meteorologist Carrie Pujol.
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1: We have him for just a little bit longer, so he's here until 8, and we will do rapid fire in just a second, though, Doc.
2: Good, okay.
1: We are talking off the air about collagen peptides. Just collagen.
2: Sorry. Right, right.
1: Not collagen peptides. So,
2: well, I have a feeling about oral collagen.
1: And last night, my wife
2: pills,
1: and I,
2: powder, that kind of stuff.
1: We were at Costco, and she was literally this close to buying it. I'm like, hang on, I'm going to ask Doc tomorrow.
2: You mean one of those like big tubs of it?
1: Yes.
2: Oh, like, yeah.
1: A big blue tub.
2: Oh, yeah.
1: Yes. So,
2: yeah.
1: Did I do the right thing by saying, hang on, let's listen to Doc tomorrow? So, what's your outlook on those?
2: Because here's my personal opinion about it. And it's based in physiology. And you take collagen is basically a protein. And what happens when you eat a protein, it gets into your stomach acid and it gets degraded. And that's exactly what happens with collagen. It hits your stomach acid and it gets destroyed. And then it leaves your body in the form of,
1: Thank you. Yes.
2: Yeah. So it leaves.
1: It just leaves, yeah.
2: So, what you want to try to do, if you're interested in forming collagen in your skin, you want to do things for your skin that are going to help make a nice atmosphere for collagen growth. But the most important things for collagen is the essential amino acids that make up collagen. You want to make sure you have plenty of those in your diet. It's leucine, isoleucine, and valine. Those are the three big essential amino acids that you want to make sure you get. And you're much better off getting those in the form of a powder, because they're smaller. It's a smaller molecule, and they don't get degraded by the stomach acid, and it absorbs. And then you have to make sure you have the coenzyme, plenty of vitamin C, that helps make collagen as well. That's the enzyme that helps make that reaction. So vitamin C is super important in collagen. So between essential amino acids and vitamin C, you're going to do more for your skin and more for collagen in your body, because collagen is in everything in your body. Veins, vascular, organs, skin, everything. It's in there. So, you're going to want to, but taking essential amino acids I think is more important than that oral collagen, but it's very popular. It's everywhere. Everybody buys it, or they're taking it, and it's expensive.
1: Buy the tub.
2: And it's expensive.
1: So you're saying your route might be better with the essential amino acids.
2: Essential amino acids, and you let your body do what it's meant to do and build the collagen.
1: Wow. So that, I can't wait to talk to her more about that today.
2: But it'll be somebody who disagrees with me, but believe me, the oral collagen, when you take it orally, it just goes away. I think it's a complete, you might as well eat the dollar bills.
1: No, I'm not eating those. So that is a question Dr. Downs is here to answer, but he's also here to answer any questions for the awesome services they provide at the Center PC. So Doc is here just a little bit longer. We're running out of time with Doc, so get those questions in right now. And Doc, we can talk about anything.
2: I know. Anything you want to talk about. I'm here, ready to go.
1: He's ready to go. 289-9393. We'll do rapid fire next.
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1: It's rapid fire time with Dr. Downs from the Center
2: of PC. Yeah, I have to clarify the whole eat. I said you might as well eat your money or collagen.
1: Yeah, let's make sure.
2: Okay,
1: yeah.
2: I just want to make sure everybody understands. I'm not recommending you eat money, okay? Somebody texted in. Oh, that's gross. I don't eat money. It was a figure of speech. Do not eat money. It's very filthy. Don't eat money.
1: No,
2: please. Yeah.
1: Please don't. That is a good start.
2: That's not what I meant. It's just, yeah.
1: That's a good start to our rapid fire today.
2: I know.
1: We were talking essential amino acids, but again, 289-9393. Send those questions, any medical questions, right now to Doc. So we got a text. We were talking about collagen, and it's better to eat money instead of buy
2: that. Yeah, don't do it.
1: Don't do that.
2: Yeah.
1: You brought up essential amino acids might be a better alternative. We got a text asking essential amino acids for women over 52?
2: Sure. Yeah, absolutely. It's probably even more effective because there's a faster loss of collagen at that age.
1: So, okay.
2: So even more so. And also, you know, depending on your diet, you're probably not getting them in the amounts that you need.
1: So there you go. That is another one. I have a crick in my neck.
2: A crick? Creek?
1: Crick? Or creek.
2: Got a hitch.
1: How to massage it away is the text. That's literally what they're asking you this morning.
2: Well, I recommend you take a finger and you put it on the area that hurts and you push hard and you move and you massage it. Yeah.
1: Great.
2: No, in seriousness, sometimes you get those, you have to go and you have to have a pro. You do it, you know, like somebody gets you a head and neck massage. But don't get like a little relaxation one. You got to get somebody that gets in there and really works out the knots in your muscles. Because sometimes that's very hard to do, especially on yourself. Somebody's got to do it for you.
1: Is the allergy season, sinus season going on, Doc? My ear is messed up. And my question is, I've been told not to pop it, but sometimes that's the only way to open my ear.
2: When you mean like opening your mouth and like yawning and do that, that's, I'm sure you're going to feel like you have to do that because the fluid builds up in your inner, in your middle ear. But this is a very, very bad dry allergy season right now. And you're probably going to have that till the first freeze, the first hard freeze.
1: Great news.
2: So, you know, you want to take medications, antihistamines, those types of things to help relieve the pressure on your inner ear. It is a bad allergy season right now, and allergies are the cause of a lot of those problems.
1: All right. So that's what I'm dealing with, Doc. But I'll take some medicine that I was given. I guess I'll take the medicine.
2: Don't listen to the doctor. Gosh, no, don't do that.
1: No,
2: why would you do that?
1: We love listening to doctors, and that's why we love having you on, Doc. It's been fun today. Before we let you go, we got to remind people, Get Clams coming up, and you're doing free consultations.
2: We are. 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So it'll be a lot of fun. 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And it goes through the 29th in-house. It is over on the 20th, so Monday through Friday in-house too. 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So please make use of that, because that really helps you orient what you want to do in terms of purchasing things at Get Glam.
1: Yeah, get your plan before you get your glam.
2: That's right. That's outstanding. That is outstanding.
1: TheCenterPC.com is the website to get all the info. And we're actually going to post this up on our Facebook. And it's a picture of you and Matches together. So,
2: oh, yeah.
1: Yeah, so we'll make sure we get the info out there. And
2: she's the pretty one.
1: Oh, come on, Doc. You got to give yourself some credit, man.
2: All right, I'm the pretty one.
1: There you go.
2: Okay.
1: That is Dr. Ronald K. Downs.
2: I know, you keep saying that all day. I got you on that first off, and then you've been on it all day.
1: Don't confuse him for Donald.
2: No, that's my twin brother.
1: So if you want more.

0: 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Great
1: day. Hey, great to be with you, Tommy.
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17: Cloudy skies with scattered showers and a few thunderstorms to start out, becoming mostly cloudy this afternoon. High temperatures right around 70. We'll drop down to 53 tonight with mostly cloudy skies. And then we're back to a chance of rain tomorrow. Showers and thunderstorms possible with a high of 65. I'm Chief Meteorologist Carrie Pujol.
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93. That song gets better and better as I hear it. What's up? 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October 24th and 5th at the Century Center. 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Trust me, I hate seeing that out there on our on the comments sometimes. People aren't real. Remember that. So coming up next, we are going to be doing our Tommy B trivia for your chance at a prize pack to Tom's Car Care Center with just one question that can make you a champion on U93. It's coming up next.

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16: Cloudy skies with scattered showers and a few thunderstorms to start out, becoming mostly cloudy this afternoon. High temperatures right around 70. We'll drop down to 53 tonight with mostly cloudy skies. And then we're back to a chance of rain tomorrow. Showers and thunderstorms possible with a high of 65. I'm Chief Meteorologist Carrie Pujol.
17: Come on.
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1: It's the best way to get through a gloomy morning, playing Tommy B Trivia. Start your day as a champion. No one could take that away from you. All you have to do is call 289-9393. As soon as you know this question, or that you know the answer to this question, can win you a prize pack to Tom's Car Care Center. Here's the question. During the late 90s, this classic toy experienced a huge comeback, but versions of this toy actually have existed for more than 2,000 years. It's been around forever. What toy is it? We're going to start with Angela in South Bend. What toy do you think it is, Angela?
18: What about a Rubik's Cube?
1: Man, I can never figure those out. It is not a Rubik's Cube. Call back. Try again, Angela.
18: Okay, thanks.
1: All right, Mike in South Bend. What do you think it is?
19: Chinese checkers.
1: Not Chinese checkers. That's aren't those with marbles?
19: Yeah.
1: Oh, I never could figure that out. But that's not it. Sorry, Mike.
19: Oh, well, I tried.
1: You can try again. Call back, man.
19: All right.
1: Never give up, Mike. During the late 90s, this classic toy experienced a huge comeback. But versions of this toy have existed for more than 2,000 years. What is it? In fifth grade, I bought one of these. And I thought I was so cool because I could do tricks. So there's your hint. What do you think it is? 289-9393. Call now for your chance at a prize pack to Tom's Car Care Center. Good luck.

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1: Tommy B Trivia is what we're doing right now. It could win you a prize pack to Tom's Car Care Center. We do it every single morning. It's a great way to start your day as a champion. You got to call 289-9393 as soon as you know the answer to this question. During the late 90s, this classic toy experienced a huge comeback, but versions of this toy actually have existed for more than 2,000 years. What do you think it is? What is that toy? 289-9393. We have Brittany in South Bend. All right, Brittany, what toy is it?
2: I think it's a yo-yo.
1: It is a yo-yo. Brittany, you got it.
2: Congrats. Yes.
1: Way to go.
2: I knew it.
1: You figured it out right away. So did you have a yo-yo growing up?
2: I did have a yo-yo.
1: Do you remember?
2: Sure.
1: Do you remember what kind of yo-yo it was?
2: I don't remember, but I know that it glowed when you when you did it.
1: You had a glowing yo-yo.
2: And I could walk it, so it was awesome.
1: You knew how to walk the dog?
2: Yeah.
1: Did you do the around the world or rock the cradle?
2: I couldn't do the around the world. I could do rock the cradle, though. That was fun.
1: I think around the world, like, got kids in trouble because you'd hit other kids in the face.
2: Yeah, pretty much. It was all in good fun, though.
1: Yeah, yeah, right. And it was so popular. I thought I was so cool because I could do those tricks.
2: Me too, for sure.
1: Well, we were cool. Brittany, you won. You won a prize pack to Tom's Car Care Center, and you were cool. We were cool. Who made you a winner
2: this morning?
1: We're
2: still cool. U93.
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21: Cloudy skies with scattered showers and a few thunderstorms to start out, becoming mostly cloudy this afternoon. High temperatures right around 70. We'll drop down to 53 tonight with mostly cloudy skies. And then we're back to a chance of rain tomorrow. Showers and thunderstorms possible with a high of 65. I'm Chief Meteorologist Carrie Pujol.
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U93, Taylor Swift waking you up this Wednesday. I'm going to be waking up and delivering cupcakes tomorrow for our workplace of the week with delicious cupcakes from Adam's Cake Shop in Elkhart, the best cupcakes in town. So if you want me to show up to your workplace tomorrow, I'm going to be delivering. You have to text me right now, office, to 289-9393, and I might show up with those delicious cupcakes. Again, office to 289-9393. If you want to be the coolest person at your job and provide amazing cupcakes from Adam's Cake Shop, trust me, it works. All right, coming up next, there's a new series, or the return of a series coming back. Everyone loved it, especially the ladies. And then this Kelly Clarkson situation is getting a little intense. I don't know what to believe anymore with this. So we'll hear from the other side of the Kelly Clarkson situation on the way.

0: Spilling the Tea on U93 is brought to you by Madison Oyster Bar, a staple in downtown South Bend for over 30 years. Great drinks and food with the kitchen open late. Whether you're starting your night or ending it, stop into Madison Oyster Bar.
1: The Kelly Clarkson story this week is getting more intense. There is the other side of the story out as of yesterday, and now I don't know what to believe. We'll explain in just a second, but the show Girls might be coming back. I really think it is. Lena Dunham is bringing back the show Girls, and she recently Zoomed with the cast of Girls, and let's see if they're really going to come back. Let's see what they said.
2: What did you want to ask us?
3: We used to spend every summer together making the show, and Girls, would you want to do Girls again next summer? Are you in?
4: I'm in.
5: But only because you trash cans need constant supervision.
1: So there you go. Five new episodes of Girls is coming back. So we'll have to wait and see when, but production is expected to start next year with most of the cast returning. There's no word if Adam Driver is going to be there. So that is Girls back on HBO Max. I didn't watch the show. My wife liked it. I did walk in on her watching an episode of Adam Driver being an absolute jerk. Am I wrong? Did you watch Girls 289-9393? Was Adam Driver a jerk? Should he just not come back because he's such a jerk? So there's no word on whether or not he's coming back, but we'll have to wait and see next year. HBO Max, if you like that show, it's coming back. Well, if you like Kelly Clarkson, I loved her as a talk show host. Well, this week, I don't know if you heard that story. She went to a shop in Brooklyn and they wouldn't let her buy something off the wall. Well, the Brooklyn shop called Art of Play, they are not happy with her right now. She now is, what is clear is that Kelly's fans have been making life not so good for that shop worker. His name is Adam Rubin. He says, "This is a reprehensible abuse of power. We have to reconsider the place we give celebrities in our society." He is not happy. He has been getting harassed from the Clarks. You know, they're like the Swifties, but they're the Clarks. Here is the owner of the Brooklyn shop. It's called Art of Play. Here's what he's been saying is going on.
6: "We are afraid for the safety of our shopkeepers. Kelly Clarkson has put us in danger. This is an insane misunderstanding. Nothing happened in this shop to justify her scolding our shopkeeper on the way out. If it is this intense to be merely mentioned by Kelly Clarkson, I can only imagine how intense it is to be Kelly Clarkson every single day. But things changed when she used her platform to attack us. When Kelly came in, the shop was crowded. We treated her like a normal person, but apparently that did not live up to her expectations."
1: There was like a little burn in there that he said.
6: "Way out. If it is this intense to be merely mentioned by Kelly Clarkson, I can only imagine how intense it is to be Kelly Clarkson."
1: So now I don't know what to believe anymore. Should Kelly Clarkson call her fans off? I think

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10: Cloudy skies with scattered showers and a few thunderstorms to start out, becoming mostly cloudy this afternoon. High temperatures right around 70. We'll drop down to 53 tonight with mostly cloudy skies.

0: Tomorrow, showers and thunderstorms possible with a high of 65. I'm Chief Meteorologist Carrie Pujo.
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1: U93, hi, who is this?
2: Chrissy,
1: where are you calling from?
2: Dwajak.
1: Chrissy and Dwajak, you are the caller number 9. 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I'm not lying. You got passes to Fear Itself at Legend Park. You're registered for that Samsung Smart TV. All right, if you win, who are you going to bring to Fear Itself at Legend Park?
2: My kids.
1: Oh, my gosh. Have you guys done any spooky things yet this Halloween season?
2: Not yet, but they are itching to go to a haunted house. Perfect.
1: This is perfect. 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
2: U93.
1: Yeah, yeah, yeah. All right, Chrissy, hang on the line. 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It is your Halloween staycation station. Again, this is happening. We have the ultimate combo passes for Fear Itself at Legend Park and your chance to get registered for a 55-inch Samsung Smart TV. That's again at noon today with Lori Bennett. And then Big Perm's got you at 2 and 5. We are your Halloween staycation station. And coming up next, we are going to do good vibes thanks to In Rug Co. Studio and Gift Shop. They are a great place to just stay and have a vacation in that shop. Well, coming up next, there's some awesome stuff, some good news coming out of Osceola, and we have a big event going on this weekend I want to talk about during Good Vibes coming up next on U93. For now, it's Postie.

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1: Nothing but good news for Good Vibes. I like to find local stories and bring them to you during Good Vibes, like this one out of Osceola. Some good news out of Osceola. A brand new outdoor amphitheater is coming to Fern Hunsberger Park just in time for the 2027 Osceola Music Festival. The community came together to raise $50,000, and thanks to a matching state grant, that is now doubled to $100,000. So now the money that they raised will pay for the new amphitheater, which will be used for concerts, festivals, and other community events throughout the year. So town officials in Osceola are working on selecting the structure, and they're already looking ahead to their next improvement, which is new public restrooms for the park. Yeah. Who would you like to see perform here in Michiana? Let's bring them to Osceola. 289-9393. We just heard Post Malone. Bring Posty to Michiana. That'd be sweet. Well, there is a big event this weekend. They rescheduled Recovery Fest, and Jody is going to be there on Saturday. She's broadcasting live. It is the Cass County Recovery Fest from 10 a.m. until 2. 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
16: Cloudy skies with scattered showers and a few thunderstorms to start out, becoming mostly cloudy this afternoon. High temperatures right around 70. We'll drop down to 53 tonight with mostly cloudy skies. And then we're back to a chance of rain tomorrow. Showers and thunderstorms possible with a high of 65. I'm Chief Meteorologist Carrie Pujol.
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U93. Good morning. It is Tommy B. As we get our day started, I have a question on our Facebook that I posted, and we'll answer it coming up next. But here it is. You have 1 hour to hide a single paperclip anywhere in your house. If nobody can find it, then you win $1 million. Where are you hiding it? So if you had an hour to hide a single paperclip anywhere in your house, and if nobody could find it, you would win $1 million. Where would you hide that paperclip? That's coming up next on U93. Some funny answers on our Facebook, but where do you think you would hide it? 289-9393.

0: U93, Steve Lacy. It took him years to write his new album, and that's called Oh Yeah, and I'm happy it took him a while. It was totally worth it. What's up? It is Tommy B. I posted this picture of a question. I posted this question over on our Facebook. If you want to join in, 289-9393, you have 1 hour to hide a single paperclip anywhere in your house. If nobody can find it, you win $1 million. How are you hiding it so you could win that $1 million? Let us know, 289-9393. Some text this morning. Chris said, I would hide it in one of those book safes that I know the combination to, and only I know the combination. Smart move, Chris. Now, this is a popular answer. I've gotten 4 texts about putting the paperclip under the toilet lid. So there you go. Put it on. Put it by the toilet. No one wants to go hang out there. So what do you think? Also, on our Facebook, let me see. Frankie says, in the granola box. It's going to be hard to find that in granola. Ashley says, probably in my hair somehow. And Brian, this is a great answer, Brian. He says, in the container of paper clips, they will never know which one it is. Either will you. How are you going to know? Mine is definitely in the garage. Our garage, once we moved here, we just shoved everything in the garage. So I feel like you would never be able to find that. Our girl Rhonda, help me, Rhonda, says, in my pots and pans, in the cabinet. That's a good one. I just can't believe how many people are saying in the toilet. Tammy says, in the dish towel pile. And Kelly says, in my gnome's beard. That's a good idea. Dawn says, in the dishwasher. And then I've gotten multiple answers saying, if I tell you, how am I supposed to win the $1 million? Good point. So you have 1 hour to hide a single paperclip anywhere in your house. If nobody can find it, then you win $1 million. Where are you hiding it? Let us know. You can text or call 289-9393. It's the First State Bank text line. Or follow us on our Facebook at U93.
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12: Cloudy skies with scattered showers and a few thunderstorms to start out, becoming mostly cloudy this afternoon. High temperatures right around 70. We'll drop down to 53 tonight with mostly cloudy skies. And then we're back to a chance of rain tomorrow. Showers and thunderstorms possible with a high of 65. I'm Chief Meteorologist Carrie Pujol.
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0: 93. Good morning. It is Tommy B, and we'll check in with Lori Bennett in just a second. I got to remind you, today I am going to surprise somebody for Who's Cool at Your School. We are doing it every single week. I go surprise a teacher, bus driver, custodian. It is any school employee. I am going to surprise them. So today it is not a teacher. That is the only thing I could say. So if you're on your way to school, you're in school and you're hearing this, you might be surprised. I surprised Miss Minnie last week, St. Vincent de Paul School. She is a secretary at her school and she takes care of business. So today, I can't tell you who, but I can tell you one thing. It is not a teacher of our Who's Cool at Your School. It happens today, and I bring a swag bag from with goodies from All Things Snacks, Gentle Wave Car Wash, Hall's Kitchen, the Botany Shop. So if you know a school employee, or if you know somebody that wants to be our next Who's Cool at Your School, nominate them now on our website at U93.com.
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0: 93. It is Tommy B, and Lori Bennett is here to get rid of the rain. Can you get rid of that rain?
1: I think so. It's going to break up. So
0: thank you, Lori.
1: It'll be partly cloudy by the afternoon.
0: Thank you. That is she is Mother Nature. That is Lori Bennett.
1: So, with an attitude.
0: That's right. Don't mess with Mother Nature or Lori Bennett. So Lori, what are we doing today?
1: So many things. Of course, at noon, another chance at the Halloween staycation with the Fear Itself at Legend Park passes and a shot of the big screen TV. And then our text talk today, continuing the Halloween theme. Best memory that you have as a child of Halloween, or maybe with your kids?
0: Full pillowcases.
1: Oh, pillowcase, yeah.
0: Yeah, when the pillowcase was full and like you had to put it over your shoulder.
1: Uh-huh.
0: That was what, and then I wrote down another one. I don't know if I should say this. Shaving cream fights.
1: What?
0: Yeah, my friends and I used to do shaving cream fights.
1: On Halloween?
0: On Halloween, yeah. We'd meet up at the park and then spray each other with shaving cream.
1: Is that
0: cream.
1: A Chicago thing?
0: It's not a cool thing. We were dirty and it was not good.
1: It's expensive, dude.
0: Yeah. Well, no. Walgreens sells some generic stuff. And then there's a way to make it go farther. But again, I didn't think I'd be talking about this. Let's talk about the pillowcases.
1: Okay. All right.
0: How about you, Lori?
1: My grandma made me an entire mermaid costume. She's an excellent sewer.
0: Were you able to walk?
1: Yeah. Oh, no. You okay. Just cut it so the tail flows behind. Yeah.
0: Amazing. Do you have pictures?
1: I do.
0: Oh, now I have to see.
1: I'll have to dig them up.
0: All right. 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

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The U93 Fall 2026 South Bend Artisan Market at the Century Center. 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
12: 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Partly cloudy today with a high of 67. Look for a few clouds tonight and a low of 54.
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New Kids, Britney. 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
0: Yeah, yes, it is.
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0: Well, baby, I went down and got it for you.

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1: You are caller 9. Woohoo!
2: Woohoo! That's fabulous.
1: Who am I talking to?
2: This is Stacy.
1: Hey, Stacy, where are you calling from?
2: From Edwardsburg.
1: All right, Stacy in Edwardsburg, let's get your scare on with these ultimate combo passes to Fear Itself at Legend Park. And, Stace, we're also going to register you for that 55-inch smart Samsung TV. Cool?
2: That's fabulous. Thank you.
1: You're welcome. Just tell me, what is the home of the Halloween Staycation?
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27: 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Mix of clouds and sun today with a high of 67. Look for a few clouds coming up tonight and a low of 54.
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13: 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Partly cloudy today with a high of 67. Look for a few clouds tonight and a low of 54.
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0: 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It's Lori. It's Big Perm walking in the studio now.
1: Hey.
0: Hey. And we are talking Halloween memories here, Big Perm.
1: Mm-hmm.
0: Either, you know, with the best memory you had as a kid for Halloween, or, you know, for our listeners, maybe the best memory they had with their kids.
1: Okay.
0: So going back to your kiddo days.
1: Best memory. I mean, I used to like dressing up to go to school. Do you used to dress up to go to school?
0: Oh, yeah, absolutely.
1: Yeah, so I would say dressing up, going to school, you know, like, what's everybody going to be? I'm excited to show off mine. And then, of course, I mean, just the adrenaline of filling up your pillowcases
0: right.
1: with candy. I mean, and then getting home and then dumping it on the floor. Like, all right, what's the haul? What did we get? So that was always exciting. I guess it's kind of boring, but
0: no, I think
1: that's
0: it's great. And you know, it's funny too, because there's always the parent tax when you dumped everything out on the floor.
1: Oh yeah,
0: you know, like your mom would go in there and go, okay, the Hershey's is all mine, you can have the pick six.
1: That would so be me as a parent.
0: Oh,
1: like
0: 100%.
1: Just robbing my kids' baskets. But now my mom, I don't think my mom or dad, that's really funny, I don't think they ever really stole my candy, so I guess I got lucky.
0: Yeah, you did.
1: Yeah, but I would totally be that parent, just taking it all.
0: What's happening in your show today?
1: Well, we got two shots at our Halloween staycation, so we'll do that momentarily at 2, then again at 5, just after 3 o'clock. It is National Dessert Day. I am a huge dessert guy. I could eat it for breakfast, lunch, and dinner. So let's talk favorite desserts. We're going to say, I mean, what is your favorite dessert? Like, I'm going all over the board. I'm doing ice cream, froyo,
0: oh, yeah.
1: cheesecake. Like, mm-hmm. You got a fave?
0: I do ice cream. I'm like you.
1: Just Old Faithful.
0: I could eat ice cream every day.
1: Or no. Yeah, ice cream. So I'm with you there. And then 4 o'clock, it is day 2 of my Halloween movie showdown. What two classic Halloween movies are going up against each other? We'll find out just after 4. Then getting you home at 5 o'clock, we're going to play Name the One Hit Wonder. Songs that you hear all the time on your throwback lunch, my Friday dance party, but do you know the one-hit wonder? They had that one-hit song, and you're like, whoa, Lou Bega, I forgot about him. Just the one. So I'm going to play a few seconds of the clip, and you tell me the famous one-hit wonder.
0: I love it. 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
1: Kind of a dreary day out there. I got to put a smile on your face with our Halloween Staycation. Let's go. Who's this?
2: Hi, this is Cammie.
1: Hey, Cammie. Where are you calling from?
2: I'm calling from Mishawaka.
1: Cammie in Mishawaka. What's been the best part of your day?
2: calling you guys. I'm at work, so I've been at noon. I came out here and called you guys, and at 2, I was like, oh, my God, I got to go outside and use the phone.
1: Nice. Do you have a job where you're able to be, like, loud, or do you have to be quiet?
2: No, I work at a jewelry store, so I can be loud, but I just came outside so I can hear the radio, so I can hear when you guys say to be caller number 9.
1: Well, let's get loud up in here outside that jewelry store, girl. Bling, bling, yes. You're caller number 9.
2: Thank God. I'm so excited. I've been wanting these tickets so bad.
1: You got them. Ultimate combo passes to Fear Itself at Legend Park. Amazing haunted house. Those are all yours. And you're now in the drawing to win that 55-inch Samsung Smart TV.
2: Yay! Oh, my God. I'm so excited. Thank you.
1: You're so welcome. Tell me, Shianna, who just got you hooked up and qualified?
2: U93. I know.

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Q93, happy hump day. How are you? It is Big Perm trying to... This mic was acting up on me. Is this sounding better? I feel like I'm like MacGyvering it on the fly up here. That sound good? That's one button. That's another one. I don't know. How you doing? Happy hump day. Hanging out with you till 7 o'clock. A little chillier today. Whoa, whoa, whoa. 80 degrees. Past couple of days now. 60s? Pass, Mother Nature. Oh, you're going to love this. This will get you in a good mood. Another shot at our Halloween staycation coming up at 5 o'clock. Get you those ultimate combo passes to Fear Itself at Legend Park. And I'm going to get you in the drawing for that 55-inch Samsung Smart TV. Sound pretty good. Pizza next hour just after 3 o'clock with my Big Perm's Big Question. And the mic sound better. I think we fixed it. I was like talking there to see if it sounded good or not. Hang out with me till 7. Let's have some fun. I used to be-

U93, let's talk those storms from last night. Were you loving them like I was? 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

0: Unity 3, Michiana's number one hit music station. It is a Big Perm. I wanted to tell you this week that I know you're going to be getting invites to do things next week. I know you're busy, you're popular, but I need you to make sure you tell everybody, no, I already got plans. I'm hanging with Unity 3 because next Saturday and Sunday, the 24th and 25th, you're getting your shop on with us at our South Bend Artisan Market going down next Saturday, 10 a.m. to 4 at the Century Center in South Bend. Then we'll be there again on Sunday, 10 a.m. to 3. Just walk on up, $5 at the door. You're in. 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Going to be close to 150 amazing vendors that are local makers, artists, creatives. Going to find things you're not going to find anywhere else. Oh, find it at the mall. 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No, nope. Just from these amazing businesses in Michiana. So come see what they have. 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
0: Cloudy tonight, the low of 55. Tomorrow, more clouds and occasional rain showers in the afternoon and a high of 64. It's currently 65 here in South Bend, U93.
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0: B83, be honest. Can you parallel park?
1: I mean, like, on a good day, I can, but if I had to do it in, like, a big city, Chicago, every day, no, I suck.
0: Philadelphia doing the first ever parallel parking championships. 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How tight can you get it to the next car without hitting it? 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
1: Uh-huh.
0: Parallel parking championships. 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

0: U93, Michiana's number one hit music station. It is Big Perm to answer all your calls and texts. Yes, we got another shot at those Legend Park Haunted House passes coming up at 5 o'clock. And if you haven't heard, we're throwing in a qualification for a 55-inch Samsung Smart TV. Hello, it's Halloween season. We're getting our haunted house on, and you could possibly win a big screen. Dang. U93 got it going on. 5 o'clock. Set an alarm so you don't forget. So I'm giving you a couple-hour notice. Be glued to the radio at 5 and just be ready to be caller number 9 to get in on the winning with our Halloween staycation at what time? Say it. 5 o'clock. There you go. Good luck. U93.
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8:33, today is National Dessert Day, so let's talk your favorite desserts. I'll leave this off. I'm going to go. I got a bunch. Cheesecake, ice cream, froyo, chocolate chip cookies. I go on all day. What about you? In honor of National Dessert Day today, what is your favorite desserts?

0: 93. Who's this?
1: Hey, what's up? This is Mingy.
0: Mingy. I've never met him.
1: Yeah.
0: Mingy. What's up,
1: yeah.
0: Mingy? Welcome.
1: Good to be here.
0: Where have you been hiding the million years that I've been working here?
1: Just in Elkhart, you know.
0: Nice. All right. We're talking desserts right now. What's your favorite dessert?
1: I am seriously addicted to Oreos. Like,
0: oh,
1: they
0: yes.
1: will be gone. The whole thing will be gone.
0: Right? Yeah, those packs. I mean, what do you get, 30-some in a pack? Like, we could take that down in a few hours, if not a few minutes, right?
1: Dude, seriously. Like, it's crazy. Like, I blink and they're all gone.
0: Yeah. It's
1: so
0: easy
1: bad.
0: Work. Like, appreciate you putting a bunch in there. Appreciate you saying it's a family size, but that's a us size. We eat it
1: and
0: all.
1: And the mint.
0: You know?
1: The mint one.
0: Oh, yes. The mint. Oh, that's so good. And there's anything with peanut butter. Those peanut butter-centered ones. Ooh. Oh, goner.
1: Oh, my God.
0: Dangerous.
1: With a peanut butter jar next
0: yes.
1: to it. Just scooping peanut butter on top.
0: Woo, you know. Mingy,
1: yes,
0: stop it, man. You're going to be my best friend. Cut it out.
1: Going to go on an Oreo date.
0: Right, right. I'm going to be buying you Oreos for Christmas, your birthday. Bro, I got you.
1: Get the birthday cake Oreos.

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Thanks to Rossini's Pizza in Mishawaka and Granger. And is there something you're afraid to do in the dark? Ooh, if you said yes, you might know my answer. Coming up in 5.5 minutes. Hang on.

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3: 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Want to watch a scary movie? It's not that, though. 42% of people admit they're afraid to do this specific thing after dark. What do you think it is? 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
2: Taking out the trash. Oh, that's good. What are you afraid, like a raccoon or a possum's going to be out there waiting for you?
3: Maybe.
2: Hey, what are you bringing me for dinner? That's good. I love that answer, but not taking out the trash.
3: Thanks, and bye-bye.
2: So technically, you're in this, but you're not really running the show. So you're in something big. It's a big, heavy thing. You cannot lift it. It's that big and heavy. You get into it, sit, chill out. You got to be attentive, though. Can't be falling asleep doing this. And you're afraid to do this because your eyes would be letting you down. 42% of people admit they're afraid to do this specific thing after dark. What are we thinking?
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2: Cloudy tonight and a low of 55. Tomorrow, cloudy with occasional rain showers in the afternoon and a high of 63. It's currently cloudy and 67 here in South Bend. We're trying to figure out my big question right now. 42% of people admit they're afraid to do this after dark. Text for read, watch TV, go for a walk, watch a movie, sleep, cook, change a diaper. Oh, yeah, that can get dangerous. Run or jog, ride a bike. No, give me 2.5 minutes. We'll get that answer.
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1: 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Jaden in South Bend.
2: I'm going to go with driving.
1: Driving is right. Nice. How'd you figure it out?
2: Your description. It's the only thing I can think of that would make sense.
1: Bingo. Nicely done. I was trying to set it up for you. Well, you had a home run, my cool friend. 42% of people admit they're afraid to do this after dark. Drive. Are you ever afraid to drive in the dark, or are your eyes good?
2: No, my eyes are terrible, but I'm not scared to drive in the dark either.
1: They're terrible. Uh-oh. What's so bad about them?
2: I have, like, the worst astigmatism on the planet.
1: Should you be driving?
2: I have a prescription pair of glasses, and I use them.
1: Now, be honest. How many times do you forget the glasses, or you're like, oh, God, it's dark, I can't see them, and you're just kind of winging it down the road?
2: My glasses, and I never forget them.
1: You all-star you. Well, I'm going to reward you with Rossini's Pizza gift card for being my champion today.
2: All right, thank you.
1: You're so welcome. Tell me, Shianna, who just hooked you up?
2: U93. The moment.

0: Unity 3, Michiana's number one hit music station. It is Big Perm, and are you ready for next weekend? It's our big South Bend Artist Market. If you asked, what's next weekend? 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You're hanging out with Unity 3. We're going to be at the Century Center in South Bend all weekend long, and you and the family are coming. 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Going to be close to 150 amazing vendors so we can get our shop on. I can't see you, kind of see you through the radio, but I do know you deserve some presents for yourself. 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Or maybe you got like a birthday coming up, you want to get a jump on the Christmas shopping. 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All of the above going down at our South Bend Artisan Market next Saturday and Sunday. 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You're going to find them next weekend with us. 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Oh, yeah. 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
1: Year 33, scary, spooky lovers. You know what's coming up, right? Our Halloween staycation, a little over 50 minutes away, 5 o'clock. Your job is to be caller number 9 so I can get you those Legend Park screen passes and get you qualified for that.

Unity 3, it's day two of my Halloween movie showdown. Yesterday, Pennywise and It defeated Leatherface in a Texas Chainsaw Massacre. Who's going head-to-head? Find out coming up in 5 minutes. Unity 3.

0: Unity 3, it is time for the Halloween Movie Showdown. It is day two. If you're unfamiliar, this is where I put the top Halloween movies of all time, all the classic scary movies, up against each other head-to-head. We're going March Madness style. That means single elimination. Winner moves on. Loser is out permanently. Yesterday, if you missed it, Pennywise, the dancing clown from It, defeated Leatherface from A Texas Chainsaw Massacre. Pennywise moving on to the next round. Today, we're starting with the lightweights, by the way. We'll get into the heavyweights, the obvious ones, later on in the rounds. Let's go the Addams Family up against Casper. We'll keep it family-friendly today at 289-9393. A couple of goodies from back in the day. The Addams Family up against Casper. Call me and text me with your votes right now. 289-9393. Which one are you more of a fan of? The Addams Family or Casper?
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0: 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Hello, who's this?
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0: Hey, Kat, welcome to the Halloween movie showdown. You going with the Addams Family or Casper?
1: Nothing better than the adorable Casper.
0: Casper it is. All right, vote added. You have a great day.
1: You too.
0: Mike in South Bend, Casper. Becky with the Addams Family on the board. Anonymous first-time texter, welcome. Casper for sure. 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This will determine our winner. So I need everybody's vote. Call me and text me right now. 289-9393. Who do you want to move on in today's Halloween movie showdown? Casper or the Addams Family?
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1: Unity 3, Michiana's number one hit music station. It is Big Perm. We're wrapping up my Halloween movie showdown right now. Let's go. Who's this?
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1: Vivian, it's South Bend. Welcome to the Halloween movie showdown. A winner being crowned right now. We're going with the Addams Family or Casper?
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1: 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Ryder going with the Addams Family. It made a valiant effort, but kind of one-sided today. Casper defeating the Addams Family. Moving on to the next round of the Halloween Movie Showdown. 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
1: 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Mostly cloudy tonight, the low of 55. Tomorrow, cloudy in the morning, then on and off rain showers in the afternoon, and a high of 63. Currently is sunny and 68 here in South Bend at U93.
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0: 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It is Big Perm and Halloween lovers. You know it's minutes away, right? It's our Halloween staycation. I want to get you those ultimate combo passes to Fear Itself at Legend Park and get you qualified for that 55-inch Samsung Smart TV that's coming up 5 o'clock on the dot. You just want to be caller number 9. Okay, easy. Then after that, we got some more winning to do with my Big Perm's Big Drive Home. Thanks to my friends at Glenn's Diamond Tile in Napanee. My game tonight is called Name the One Hit Wonder. Throwback one hit wonders you know you love, but we're going to see if you know the actual artist or band's name next. Hang on, U93.
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1: Sun shining, that's got you in a good mood. But I want to get you in an even better mood with our Halloween Staycation. Who's this?
2: This is Brittany.
1: Hey, Brittany, what's up?
2: Not much, just door dashing.
1: Oh, nice. How's that going?
2: It's not too bad today.
1: Making lots of money?
2: I'm trying to.
1: Okay, well, I want to get you in the best mood ever, just in case you're not, you know, filthy rich after your shift tonight. You think being caller number 9 would make your day?
2: That would be amazing. It's my daughter's birthday tomorrow.
1: Oh, no. Well, let's make it the best day ever and get you ready for your daughter's birthday. Brittany, you're caller number 9.
2: Woo! Thank you.
1: Woo! You're so welcome. These ultimate combo passes to Fear Itself at Ledger Park, all yours. And you're now in the drawing to win that 55-inch smart TV. Woo!
2: That's awesome.
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2: Thanks to Glenn's Diamond Tile off East Market Street in Napanee. One hit wonder fans, this is your game tonight. The game is called Name the One Hit Wonder. So I'm going to play probably about 7 to 10 seconds, give or take, of a famous one hit wonder that you hear on my Friday dance party, you hear on the throwback lunch, and songs that you know and loved for so many years. But do you know who sings it is the name of the game. After I stop the song clip, your job is to tell me the artist or band who sings the song. I don't need the song title. I need the correct word for word artist or band. That's it. Three altogether. Minimum a 2 out of 3 correct. Right now at 289-9393. And you are my champion tonight. So call me now, One Hit Wonder fans. Let's see if you can name the One Hit Wonder.
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2: Thanks to Glenn's Diamond Tile off East Market Street in Napanee. Let's go, One Hit Wonder fans. Now, if you're a fan of my Friday dance party mixes, you're probably going to do pretty good at this game. I got Graham in Elkhart. Graham, the game is Name the One Hit Wonder. I'm going to play three One Hit Wonder song clips to you. After each clip, you have to tell me the artist or band group's correct name word for word. I don't need the song title. I need the artist's name, and you're a winner.
3: All right.
2: Number one, here we go.
3: Ooh, I don't know that one. Milli Vanilli?
2: No. Mark Morrison, Return of the Mac. All good, though. Number two. What is love?
3: Is that Milli Vanilli?
2: You big Milli Vanilli fan or what? I don't think I've ever gotten a Milli Vanilli call before. I like that. Same like era, I guess, but not Milli Vanilli. That was Hathaway. What is love? Those are actual guys singing those songs, but I do love a couple of Milli Vanilli songs, so I'm with you there. Try me back though, okay, man?
3: All right, thanks, man.
2: You're up. 289-9393. Any artist but Milli Vanilli. Name the one hit wonder. You think you can get two right? Call me now. Let's play.
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2: Throwback song lovers. You're going to love this game. Name the one hit wonder. I got Ashley in South Bend. Ashley, three throwback clips. I play. You tell me the artist names correctly. We're going word for word, being a real stickler. Minimum two correct. You're a winner, Ashley.
3: All right, I got you.
2: Here we go.
4: One, two, three, four, five. Everybody in the car, so come on, let's ride to the liquor store around the corner.
3: All right, that's Lou Bega.
2: Sure is. One for one.
3: Okay.
2: All right, number two.
5: I get no doubt, but I get up again. You're never gonna keep me down. I get no doubt, but I get up again. You're never gonna keep me down.
3: That is Chumbawamba.
2: Yeah, it is. Two for two. You want to go for the perfect game? I know the third one.
3: I think I do, yeah.
2: This is the easiest one. You better get this one. Here we go.
6: Who let the dogs out?
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3: Okay, that's something boys, right? I can't remember the first one.
2: Close. Baja Men. Not boys, they're men.
3: Oh, yes, they're definitely men.
2: Baja Men. Who let the dogs out? All good. 2 out of 3 right makes you a winner, Ashley.

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2: Let's go way back on this Wednesday with the Jim Jam. If you're unfamiliar, why are we going way back, Big Perm? Well, because the Jim Jam is the 90s to 2000s throwback that I play every night, but I don't pick the song. You do. So I want you to think of your favorite upbeat, dancey 90s to 2000s throwback song. You got a favorite that just popped into your head? Okay. Think about it for a second. All right. Got it? Okay. I need you to call me and text me with it right now. 289-9393. Get your fave throwback to me so I can get it on next for the Jim Jam. You know, what are you thinking? 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
17: The Where You At weather on U93.
2: Cloudy tonight, the low of 55. Tomorrow, more clouds and some showers possible in the afternoon, and a high of 63. Currently sunny and 68 here in South Bend. Get those dance moves ready. We're throwing it back with the Jim Jam. Ooh, quickly, give me 2 minutes.
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1: 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Yeah. Big Perms. Jim Jam.
2: Hello. Who's this?
3: This is Bill.
2: What's up, Bill?
3: Not a lot, man. How you doing?
2: Good. How about yourself, bro?
3: I'm on my way to drop my old lady off at work.
2: Oh, that's nice of you. Well, you and the wife got a good song for the Jim Jam tonight?
3: How about Nelly?
2: Nelly. Okay. You got a specific one? You want me to surprise you?
3: Surprise me.
2: Surprising you with some Nelly. You know I can do that.
3: Thanks, buddy.
2: 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You guys have a good night.
3: You too, big.

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0: Unity 3, Michiana's number one hit music station. Hope you're having a great start to your night. It is a Big Perm, and you know what's going to be great is next weekend, you and the family hanging out with Unity 3, getting your shop on. Of course, I'm talking about our South Bend Artisan Market going down at the Century Center in South Bend next Saturday and Sunday, 24th and 25th. We'll be out there all day, 10 a.m. to 4 on Saturday and 10 a.m. to 3 on Sunday. Just walk on up to the Century Center. We'll be working the front door. 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Maybe it's your birthday, somebody's birthday. 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

83. I don't know why I can never pronounce this chain. Chipotle. Well, I always want to say Chipotle. Chipotle. Are you a big Chipotle fan? I don't know if you're going to be a big fan of this. 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They're selling like this huge bag, like literally huge, 36 inches wide, 24 inches tall, 12 inches deep Chipotle bag. I mean, I think we're down for the food, but would you want that big old bag or no?

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Get a load of this. Pringles can urn. 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

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Well, this actually happened to a woman. Went to urgent care for an asthma attack, and as she was waiting in the lobby, they forgot about her. Locked the door, shut all the lights off, so thank God she called 911 and came and got her. But can't you imagine that happening?

0: Unity 3, Michiana's number one hit music station. It is Big Perm, another day of our Halloween staycation in the books. 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
5: Overcast tonight, the low of 55. Tomorrow, cloudy with some showers possible in the afternoon, and a high of 63. It's currently 67 here in South Bend at U93.
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weekend. Hey, what are you up to next weekend? I want you to tell them, oh, I'm sorry, I'm busy. I'm hanging out with E93 because you, your friends, your family, everybody coming to our South Bend Artisan Market next Saturday and Sunday, the 24th and 25th, Century Center in South Bend. 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

0: Unity 3, Michiana's number one hit music station. It is Big Perm, and I am out for the night. Thank you for listening to the show today. Appreciate you for that. That's why you're the best. I'll be back tomorrow afternoon starting at 2 o'clock, and I'll have two shots at our Halloween staycation going down tomorrow with me at 2 o'clock and 5 o'clock. So remember that, or set an alarm so you don't forget. I'm gonna go work on the 1 hour long edition of the Friday dance party. It's almost Friday. Gotta make sure that's good to go for us. You have a great night. Much love. Unity 3.
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2: 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Zara Larsson's holding it down tonight at number one. 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

Make your plans to come and spend some time with me this Saturday at the Cass County Recovery Fest. This is happening at the Cassopolis High School. I'll be there from 10 to 2, along with food trucks, games, and inflatables. 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You can grab the details right now. I've got them up for you. 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